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3: 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North Lockwood Ridge Road and 48th Street. 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

0: 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Rare call level 5-3, 50-year-old male, unknown injury at this time, patient's going to be on the sidewalk.
1: Time one,
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0: There was no fire. Problem is isolated to the AC unit. Engine 83 and Rescue 83 are clear. Engine 1 is remaining on scene.
1: 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We'll use clear attack 12, clear attack 12.
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1: It's a pendant activation. 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
1: Okay, switch over to Tag 12 for the garage code.

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0: 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The original caller had a language barrier, so we still have an open line.

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3: That's 10-4. 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
2: Rescue 5, do you want me to get the EMS captain back in route?
1: Yeah, go ahead and get the EMS captain back in route. 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
2: Copy, I'll dispatch EMS.
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Rescue 9, you're responding for an alpha-level psychological freeze, 34-year-old female. 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

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You're responding for a Bravo laceration for a 69-year-old male. Rising, bleeding from their toe. Patient is on blood thinners in lot 81.

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1: All right, rescue 92, truck 92. This is going to be a Delta respiratory for a 68-year-old female, conscious breathing with shortness of breath and COPD. Patient's going to be in room 223.
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0: 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Just be advised, the caller and the patient's husband are now being belligerent, not wanting to answer any of the call taker's questions. Looks like law is also in route, so stay at your discretion.
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0: 10-4-1, you can stay there, 1 quarters. Rescue 1, this is a Delta chest pain, 25-year-old male, conscious breathing, plant chest pain, clammy, and difficulty speaking, correction, difficulty breathing. Patient's going to be in the Center Hope building.

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0: Rescue 82 Northport District 2 responding for a potential violent scene stabbing. Car advised that a female subject attempted to stab her son. Unknown injuries at this time. Norfolk PD has been advised.
1: Just 2,000.

0: this nurse district 2.
1: Norfolk district 2.
0: BP's down. We're not getting any notes. Do we have anything further on this? Any injury?
2: No, it's fine. It's still unknown injuries at this time. Possible victim and the subject are both unaccounted for at this time.

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Central Valley scene at the BP gas station, 2000 North Washington Boulevard, 2000 North Washington Boulevard, across 20th Street, Macro 56.

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3: Psychological, say 56-year-old male, conscious breathing. 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We got voicemail callback. 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
4: Understood. 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

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Boca Kitchen, 19 South Lemon Avenue, 19 South Lemon Avenue, across State Street, Mount Grid 79.

0: Engine 1, this was called in by the alarm company for a general fire alarm on the location. We got a voicemail to the premise.
1: Four is on six.
0: How's yours, four?

0: 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I have a single story conjoined commercial restaurant, strobes active horn sounding at 19 South Lemon. I have a hydrant to my west. Engine one's going to be investigating.
1: Dispatch, copy, two story commercial restaurant, active alarm sounding, hydrant to the left, investigating engine one.

0: 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Engine 1, go ahead.
1: This is an ongoing issue with the panel. 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

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Rescue 23, second 5-minute alert, total of 10 minutes.

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0: 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I'll get the engine started.
1: Hold off on the engine. 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
1: Rescue 12, they only advise assisted living unit 9.
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1: 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What rescue is that?
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4: 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Their RVG is restarted.
3: Copy and right, rescue 10. Nine rescue 10. This was calling from a third party caller advising their friend possibly tried to kill themselves. The location is from a ping on the subject's phone number. We have long routes to your discretion.

0: dispatcher to 19 copy. The third party caller advised that the weapon was used for the diversion. We have Harding himself.
1: It's unknown exactly what the subject did. They texted their friend saying that they tried to hurt themselves and that they regret it. We have no further info. Again, the location is from a ping within 52 meters.
0: Thank you, Cappers.
1: Engine 19 Rescue 10, it looks like there was no weapon involved. Or, I'm sorry, no weapon mentioned, unknown means.

A little from the start, don't you?

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1: Engine 19.
0: 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Do we have any further updates or a different address location?

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1: Attention 19, go ahead.
0: 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So contact us if they find any additional information.
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rescue from a potential mound scene at the Golden Host Hotel, 4675 North Tamiami Trail, 4675 North Tamiami Trail, across 46th Street, Medford 30.

batteries, injury, female victim, unknown extent of injuries from a head injury. Heard 1 hour ago. Suspect should not be at that location. Lodge and route, say to your discretion.

0: 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I'll start the engine.
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Rescue 6, this is an alpha level unconscious person for a 62-year-old male. Conscious and breathing, but I think they went unconscious and fell off their bike. They're advising they have a head injury as well.

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0: 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It's going to be in room 3802.
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I'll give him a call back just to verify.

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1: 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When I came in earlier, door number 20, the inbound conveyor where the luggage comes out, that door was open. Now it's fixed. The hinge was off, so now everything is fine.
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Municipal 3339 Highlands Bridge Road, 3339 Highlands Bridge Road, cross street of Penhurst Park, grid 34.

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It's going to be a lip assist, door should be unlocked, 89-year-old male.

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Rescue 123, responding medical, 404 Colonial Lane East, 404 Colonial Lane East, Unit B Bravo, Cross Street, Osceola Road, Bridge 427.

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0: Hey, Ryan, 214. This was called in by a private caller on scene. The lighting of the smoke detector going off. No flames in the smoke scene.
1: All right.

0: 23, Rescue 123, Engine 41, Battalion 3, Unknown Fire, South Tamiami Trail and Oscar Shearer State Park, South Tamiami Trail, Oscar Shearer State Park, Route 315, respond on TAC 9, TAC 9.
1: Two story residential dwelling for an area construction that's shown. Okay.
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0: possibly slow dissipating at this time coming from the park.
1: All right. They had a burn there 2 days ago, so this might be residual.
0: Copy. Engine 23, continue in. Rescue 123, time 41.
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0: 41. 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

0: 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We have no word train.
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All units to Station 7 for special announcement. Special attention for rescues. HT1 Park is going to be on stroke diversion. The mission is going to be done for 3 to 5 hours. Once again, HCA1 Park will be on stroke diversion. The CT machine will be down for the next 3 to 5 hours. And a special announcement.

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Main gate for the entrance.

0: 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It's for the present available return.
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1: Complex. Nothing showing from Science Alpha. They don't know. And you want to see the investigator?
0: Five, three, multifamily, nothing showing. Alpha Delta investigating dispatch copies.

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0: 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Rescue 5, dispatch.

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1: 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We're going to be available from this call.
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0: This was for a third party caller. She was advising that her 46-year-old daughter had infected wounds and ulcers. She gave a patient name of John Alday. It's a voicemail on callback.
1: I'll do that. Where was that now? Thank you.

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0: Truck 84, you're responding to a power line down in the middle of the roadway. Norport PD has been advised to assist with traffic control, and FPNL is advised in 30 minutes or less.
1: Truck 84 copies. FPLNP is advised that there's a wire down the roadway. Thank you.
0: Sir.
2: Zero, 000 North Washington, cross the 20th Street, 356.

0: dispatch, truck 84 is on scene. We do have a wire down on the roadway. If we can get a Northport unit, PD unit to the north of us to close that intersection to left Geller Eyes.
1: I copy wire down the roadway, requesting Northport PD on the north side.

0: rescue four. They're now advising your patient's unconscious. Advise on an engine. There's no determinant.
1: Rescue four, positive, revised. Keep engine four available.
0: 10-4.

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1: Truck 84.
0: Can you notify FTL that they have a pull down to the west of this intersection on Zell Wood? It appears there's some construction work going on. It's a lot to the north of us, and they've damaged this system. We've got McCoy and Zellwood is closed. Chamberlain closed in both directions. PD is on scene.

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1: Okay, Dean.
0: Can you attach this to that call address, maybe show us responding?
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Rescue 81, engine 81, medical 3884 Champaign Avenue, 3884 Champaign Avenue, across of South Salford Boulevard, about Route 44. Rescue 26, ill person, alpha determinant, 22-year-old male, pain and swelling in his legs.

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1: 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So far, back, stomach, chest, legs, knee, all over body pain and vomiting.
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1: 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It's going to be a Norport PD on scene requesting eval for a male addressing of a fall, conscious and breathing.
0: 84%.
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1: 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Landline with the premise, they're not aware of any problems.
0: Okay. Yeah, this is the second alarm here within the last 3 days.

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1: 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He would run entrance room 343.
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2: When you get a chance, Tampa Coordination Center is requesting a report on that earlier incident.
1: Roger, yeah, let me finish my report and I'll send it to him.

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0: 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I have a two-story condominium, block construction, nothing shown from Alpha Delta Corner. 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

Rescue 71, Indian 71, respond for a medical. 1540 Roseanne Place, 1540 Roseanne Place, cross street of South Oxford Drive, map grid of 635.

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0: General.
1: In Robert's 22. Rescue 16 from dispatch.
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1: Rescue 16, looks like there's a law enforcement officer out with an elderly male who appears to be confused. It's going to be at the Palmer Plaza Boulevard and an access road.

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1: 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Rescue 6, Medical, the Kids Club, 3251 17th Street, 3251 17th Street. Cross of North Crawford Ridge Road, grid 57.
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1: Okay, copy.

0: Christy 14, this came in from the alarm company as a fall detection. We have no medical history listed. It's going to be a 73-year-old female, Donna Simmons. They had no contact with the premise. There is a lockbox information that should be in your messages. If you need it, let me know.
1: I'll be thinking.
0: We also had voicemail on callback to the number provided.

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2: 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They advise to use the middle door of the building.

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1: 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It's called Active Age Daytime Senior Care. 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

0: 16, 12, 16, something low. I was working on the firearm system. It's not in service yet, so just downgrade that to 56 to investigate.
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1: Okay, you said contact 7. Can you switch back over to the text 7? Engine 2, Rescue 2. This is a respiratory delta. It's going to be for an 84-year-old male. Per the caller, hypoxic and on oxygen. It's going to be on the second floor.
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Rescue 51, Enya 51. It's going to be for an 84-year-old female, unconscious from breathing, heart problems. 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
1: 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Rescue 5, Engine 5, Delta level respiratory for a 40-year-old female, difficulty breathing.

Truck 86 is on for a repeat fire alarm at the West Village at number 2. 12615 San Globe Boulevard, 12615 San Globe Boulevard, cross street of Prado Boulevard, Mount Credo 650.

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0: 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Go ahead. Just information only. The alarm companies are still receiving additional signals from that location.
1: Okay. I'm working on it now. I'm still in the
0: computer. Sorry.

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3: 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At this time, it is not known if he's violent or has a weapon. 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
0: 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There shouldn't be any further alarms from that location.
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0: 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At both of you, want air medical on semi.
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And I'm

0: 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You're responding for an alpha ill person.
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0: just 51-year-old female. Can't walk and is dehydrated.
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0: 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Go ahead, Ms. Lane.
1: Hi, we got 8 to 10 on the ETA to the LZ. If I get an LZ report, please.
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3: You'll be landing in center field of the baseball field. We've got about 300 feet in all directions. It is clear. You have a light stance out behind the field. The landing area will be outlined by a fence. The field that we'll be utilizing will be marked by truck 84 and my vehicle.
0: If I do, do you have any station info?

0: five people, female patient, was struck by a vehicle at approximately 30 miles an hour. It's 20 kilos. And responsive and cruiser accompanying active railway assistance.
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0: 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I've got visual on you.
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2: 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We got 10 sites. 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
1: Risk my Risk 54. 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
2: Closer, you and 12 are the same distance. 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Engine 2 is responding with rescue 2, medical intercoastal 2881 Hyde Park Street, 2881 Hyde Park Street, across South Puddle Avenue, grid 03.
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0: 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He'll be in the radiology unit, complaining of chest pain, shortness of breath.
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0: 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LZ control will be terminated. We can go ahead and clear the attack channel. 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
1: 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Good foot off the air. Awesome, man.

That is this 3901 Bay of Vista Street, 3901 Bay of Vista Street, number 328. Property of Palm Drive, map number 4, respond on TAC 2. Rescue 2, respond on TAC 2, TAC 2.

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1: Yes.
0: Just confirming you're en route. It's going to be a fall alpha for a first-party 79-year-old female who advised she's alone. She was unable to verify the address. The location is showing at the main building. We're trying to get further.
1: Rescue 17, copy.
0: 10-4.

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1: Okay, we're on scene. We're walking the property.
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2: There's a fire alarm going off on Harbor Square. The numeric is going to be 4134 Gulf of Mexico Drive. 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Engine 91 can handle.
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0: Very important. 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I'm
2: 128.
0: Sir, the incident happened over by the crosswalk and car rental section, walking from the car rental to the building.
2: 128 message received. Thank you.

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2: 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South Lido, 2201 Ben Franklin Drive, 2201 Ben Franklin Drive. As a task, grid 121. Beach Patrol 3, dispatch.
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2: We have a patient with chest pains and a dark gray Ford F-150 with a topper. They're near the bathrooms at South Lido.
3: You can show us responding.
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1: 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You can pass to it.
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0: Beach Patrol 3 and responding units. Again, the patient's going to be in a dark gray F-150 with a topper, parked in the handicapped spot near the bathrooms. Going to be a Delta level 76-year-old male, complaining of chest pain and arm spasms.
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2: 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We're en route.
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0: You can cancel Beach Patrol. We'll be able to handle with Engine 1 and Rescue 3.
1: Okay, copy. Beach Patrol 3, you can go available. Three copies. 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
0: This is going to be a false alarm. System's malfunctioning. The properties have been walked. Everything's clear here. 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

0: 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There's no leaks or hazards. 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

0: 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Correction, this is going to be for a vehicle accident. Boundary Boulevard and Indian Creek Drive. Boundary Boulevard, Indian Creek Drive, Alberta 1515.
1: Dispatch, Engine 74 is responding from Engine 71 zone.
0: Copy responding, 74, a black Tucson versus a gray Grand Cherokee. Rescue 4 is also on route.
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0: It was, sir. Engine 72, respond for a vehicle accident, Boundary Boulevard and Indian Creek Drive. Boundary Boulevard, Indian Creek Drive, map period of 1515.
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1: Rescue 84, transport 84. Redson Lane, cross street of Evergreen Drive, Mach grade 148.
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2: 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That's our area, we'll take that call.
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3: 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Short of breath, oxygen levels are 85, also chest pain.
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1: Can you repeat that?
0: Rescue 14 is advising if the patient is alert that engine 14 can cancel.
2: 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Odor smoke outside. The Met. 35 South Boulevard of the Presidents. 35 South Boulevard of the Presidents. Cross the St. Armand Circle, Route 99.

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1: I guess that.
2: Flamingo Road, number 95, Flamingo Road, cross of Pandora Road, map grid 555, respond on TAC 8.
0: Engine 3, caller's reporting there's an electrical smell between the dispatch address and the next door business. Outside, I don't know where it's coming from. Rescue 2, engine 2, you're responding for a delta level heart problem, 26-year-old female with a rapid heart rate.
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1: 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Rescue 15, medical, Village Walk, 5388 Davini Street, 5388 Davini Street, cross street of Andorra Drive, map grid 208.
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2: 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No, we're trying to go back there.

0: Engine 12, Rescue 12. We have a white Nissan Frontier versus a white Ford pickup truck. There's airbag deployment, unknown injuries. Law has been advised as well.
1: Is this SG 22 now?
0: Yeah, SG 22.

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0: 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Looks like we have two vehicles, one with moderate damage, one with minor damage. All the occupants look to be out. Engine 12 is going to be investigating.
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0: hospitals, rather. I need to honest.
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0: 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I've got nothing showing. We have audible alarms. Evacuation has been complete. We're investigating on the Alpha Delta corner. Establish Millennium Command.
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0: 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Barrington at 5061 Barrington Circle, 5061 Barrington Circle, cross the Mecca Drive, Crit 6.
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1: 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We'll continue in non-emergent.
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3: Just a standby. I'm going to put you on as a standby. 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

0: Engine 2, Rescue 2, Battalion 1, EMS 2. Potential violent scene, 2124 Bougainvillea Street. 2124 Bougainvillea Street, Malkative, Pershing Cross of Lime Avenue, Ford 124, Spawn Tech, 3 Tech 3.
1: He's now advising no injury, so it's possibly a public assist, but it did come in as a fault to begin with.
2: Copy, will advise. Thank you.
1: 10-4 also advising, the caller advised, he does not know if his door is unlocked, so we also copied for law in case you need assistance with entering.
3: Thank you.
1: 10-4.
2: Hey,
1: I'm
2: Page Redis. 10-4, excuse me.
4: Myself to that community call in Bougainvillea, you can cancel EMS 2.
2: Way to go, Mike.
5: DC is back up and running, I guess, then?
2: Yes, sir. You're the best. Thank you. 1631.
0: Telling one dispatch, just confirming you're in route.
6: Yes, ma'am. I want to have a in route on tech 3.
0: 10-4, I'll update your status.
2: For a master bedroom smoke detector, I'm getting no answer on premise. The premise number is disconnected.

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2: 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Engine 81 responding, engine 85 from Coville.
3: Coville.
2: Sure.
4: Rescue 2 engine 2, battalion 1 AMS 1, did you copy? You can go in.
3: AMS 1, copy. Engine 2, copy. Can you confirm that the firearm's been secured?
4: SP is on scene advising that it's okay to enter. I'm not sure if the firearm is secured. I would assume so since they're with the subject, but stand by.

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2: Engine 2 is on the scene. I'll meet with SPD, see what they want.
4: SPD would like you to enter the scene. They advise it's okay to enter.
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Rookie 92, truck 92, traffic crash with injury. Gulf of Mexico Drive, channel lane. Gulf of Mexico Drive, channel lane. Half grid, 76. Rescue 9, you're advising outpatient.

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0: Truck 92, resting 82, unknown injuries this time, a white Porsche Macan versus a black truck, lane blockage southbound of Gulf of Mexico Drive, no airbags were deployed.
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0: pregnant. He was on scene. Two cars involved. Moderate damage to the rear one. Recommend you investigating.
1: Copy, investigating on scene. Two vehicles, moderate damage to the rear one.

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0: Engine 16, per the caller, it's on Clark across from where Hummingbird intersects. Smoke and flames seen in the woods.
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0: 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Cross sheet of 61st Street, map grid 9, Rescue 17, you can be responding on TAC 2. 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
0: To SMH, Rescue 10, dispatch copies. Engine 16, this call has now been changed to a brush fire. Still only showing your response. Couple calls on it. One person is advising they can see smoke and flames in the wooded area behind Camelot East.
2: Copy. We're arriving in the area.
0: 10-4, another caller is advising it's in the ditch.

0: 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We do have a brush fire, approximately 6 foot by 6 foot, heavy fuel load. We're going to be working on extinguishing it in a minute.
1: 10-4, do you want Forestry to respond?
0: Okay.
1: 16, that your last transmission cut out. Did you want Forestry?
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1: 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They advise general fire alarm activation, zone 992, no flames or smoke seen.
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0: on scene. Subject was hit by a vehicle. Subject inside the car, back the car into the patient's knee with a knee injury. Law has been advised they're showing two units in route.
1: Copy. Is there an engine coming to this?
0: Negative. I only have rescue 17 showing on this call. Do you need an engine?
1: No, the insurance. Yeah, we're coming.
0: We're just looking around.

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0: 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Can you send us that fire alarm, please?
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1: 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I know there was some confusion that there was only one person in the water.

0: 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We have two story. 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Ordinary construction, nothing shown from the exterior. We do have audible and visual alarms will be left here.
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Medical, 2290 Cattleman Road, 2290 Cattleman Road at Suncoast East, cross street of Colonial Oaks Boulevard, Mac 128.

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56, we lost landline with a premise. Caller advised that a female patient, a patient fell with facial injury, unit 303. 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We're attempting callback.

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1: 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Rescue 1 responding for a medical at JH Floyd Sunshine Village, 1777 18th Street, 1777 18th Street, Unit 104, crossing of North Orange Avenue, Grid 55.

0: 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It's Captain Aries, 107 Colonial Lane East, 157 Colonial Lane East, cross the South Miami Trail, 9427.
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2: 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Same traffic.
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2: RF 1 out.
3: Go ahead, Safety Base, here's you.
2: Yeah, your phone says your voicemail's not set up for 4500. I'm not sure what's wrong with that line. We have somebody going to do a high-speed taxi on runway 4.
1: Safety Base copies.
2: RF Ops, it may be runway 14.

0: sir. Go ahead, John.
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0: Okay, Cirrus on a runway 22 doing high speed taxi. Roger, Tower.

0: Special Rescue 3, is that Speedy going with us on this?
1: Still pending for SVD. Right now it's going to be a 25-year-old his male DTOH. Still working on getting further information.
0: If you can have the NASD unit out here on the island, it's first one routine, just to be out there for help, just in case.

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1: Okay, thank you.

Q3 from dispatch information update. This is going to be a 25-year-old female wearing a black bikini. It's going to be, they're going to be by the picnic tables at this time.

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1: Yes, I copy. 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Yes.
0: Yeah.

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0: 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All right, sir. 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
1: 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We'll contact them.

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1: 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Did you still need somebody to open the door?
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0: 9, respond Rescue 9 Medical, Mystic Creek, 8773 Wild Dunes Drive, 8773 Wild Dunes Drive, cross of Mareva Lane, grade 152. Rescue 5, you're responding on a Charlie diabetic for a 90-year-old male having a diabetic episode in ALOC. 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

0: 273, engine 22, EMS 3. 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
0: Metro's closed out.

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Engine 11, respond away to Rescue 14 Medical, El Toro Bravo, 3218 Clark Road, 618 Clark Road, cross of South Lockwood Ridge Road, grid 185.

Medical, Aviva, 1951 North Honoré Avenue, 1951 North Honoré Avenue, Apartment B, Boy 108, across 17th Street, Grid 059. Rescue 14, Engine 11, you're responding on the Delta, unconscious, a 75-year-old male, ALOC, and near fainting. Law enforcement's interrupt.

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